0: I'm too gold for this hit. You're on Gold FM. Solid Radio.
1: Stay for just a while. Stay and let me look at you. It's been so long, I hardly knew you.

0: I'm too gold for this hit. You're on Gold FM. Solid Radio.
1: Hit the beat and take it to